Welcome to the inn. Do not panic. There is nothing to fear. Everything around you is changing. Nothing stays the same. This version of myself is not permanent. Tomorrow, I will be different. The energy never dies. Energy cannot be destroyed or created. It always is, and it always will be.

do that and do that, huh? Now why you wanna go and do that, love, huh? Now why you wanna go and do that and do that and do that?